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0: before
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0: I leave, brush my teeth with a bottle of Jack. 'Cause when I leave for the night, I ain't coming back.

Just say I'm sorry. It's not the hardest thing to do. Just say you're wrong sometimes.